Hey, going live, it's your birthday. 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

me naked, laying in a tub. 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

0: early. 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
1: Bust it up, boo-doo-doo. 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Stand by. 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Face. 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Ochi no tech chat, call center lock. One dan, Mr. B, Mr. Miller chat. 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

Yeah, Hunter. 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Yeah.

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Hey, just tell them big a links in them. 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

0: girl that play my bad here. 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

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Yeah. 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That bitch weak. 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
0: DJ Samo.
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3: Yeah, look at
4: me. What?
3: The banana. 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
4: Yeah.
3: She can't do it. I definitely know.
4: Yo,
3: I definitely love still, man. 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
1: 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More some loving in my soul right now.
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0: Shut this, how are you? 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
1: Yeah, yeah, yeah, yeah, hands up, hands up. 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

0: Can we bring him up?
1: Yo, Toronto. 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

Yeah. I'm not gonna lie, this was some good exercise. Like, it's good to get out, get the pen working. You would be a worthy competitor if I was really a predator and you weren't lying to every blogger and editor, but it is what it is. You definitely got to burnt the out, though. Like, you got 10 more records to drop. The one before the last one, we finessed you into telling a story that doesn't even exist. And then you go and drop the West Coast one to try and cover that up. I would like that one. That would be something I could dance to if you wasn't tripling down on some whole other bull. But, you know, at least your fans are getting some raps out of you. I'm happy I can motivate you, bring you back to the game, like, you know. But just let me know when we get into the facts. Everything in my is facts. I'm waiting on you to return the favor, like.

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0: Some boy with them bad mind intentions. 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

0: 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And Love and R&B. And B100 Caribbean. Keep it locked every Sunday from 6 to 9 p.m.
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0: Good evening, Caribbean. Good evening, the wider world. This is Love and R&B on a Sunday Reset with Dre
1: and Joe.
0: And how was your weekend this weekend, man? Hope you all had a great weekend. Those who celebrated a birthday, an anniversary, shout out to you all as well. With October highlighting Miami and Tobago carnivals, this month's discussions will be we'll dive into all things carnival themed, exploring relationship pauses, hookups, and everything in between. Get ready for some interesting conversations. And today's theme is boundaries. Love or control? When does setting a boundary become controlling your partner? Especially, all you know, all you like to wind up on people, careless all day for the carnival season. Especially during carnival season. How all it is deal with that all day? Also, a boundary tells someone, just want you all to know, a boundary tells someone what you'll accept and what you will do. Control tells someone what they are allowed to do. And before we go back into some music, I'm going to leave you with a little question, a little warm-up question. Should relationships have rules, especially for carnival? All right, I'm going to give you 5 minutes or so. Enjoy some great music and think about it. I know some of you all ain't have to think about it at all. What do you think, Joe?
1: Of course, there must be rules.
0: All right, we're going to give them like 5 minutes and we'll give them some more music. And we'll be right back with Love and R&B with Tree
1: and Joe.
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month about the generations and to say we want to make it a better place for our children and our children's children so that they know it's a better world for them and think they can make it a better place.

0: And we are back. And today's question and today's theme is bungees. Some people may consider bungee a controlling, according to their mindset, a controlling thing. But is bungees certain bungee love or control? And when does certain bungee become controlling your partner? And as we have Miami Carnival coming up soon, also Tobago Carnival coming up soon. You know, when you're out there, what are the rules? If there are any rules or any bungees, Joe? Is there any rules when it comes to you, when it comes to your significant other around Carnival time?
1: Don't razzle so I won't have to dazzle. Don't do what you would not want me to do.
0: No, these things, you're casting a broad net there, you know. Give me one example.
1: What do you like to say? You like sharks outside? Yeah.
0: Wow, Joe.
1: Yeah, don't make me have to be a shark outside too.
0: Nah, as a man being a shark and as a woman being a shark is two different branding you're going and getting. I'm telling you. So let me say, we outside, we like, I mean, we in a band. And we TTV in the side. And somebody in the band is a complete stranger. You with your significant other, but all the TTV enjoying soca music playing. And she just come and which you know how nice and plentiful those costumes would be, you know? Them costumes would be well dressed and stuff and like that, then?
1: Yeah. Some of them airbrush.
0: Oh, yeah. So I airbrush go on a significant other on the side there, all right. She likes this particular song and she decides to give him a nice one.
1: No problem with the dance, no. Just don't overdo. Don't make it be one dance, two dance, three dance, and then I was like, and I'm totally chipping going down the road together. No.
0: Right, but what about the type of dance?
1: Keep it respectful still.
0: What is a respectful dance? That's side to side. What it is? What you deem as a respectful dance?
1: I would say don't be the daggering bedroom bully antics.
0: All right, so you want the seductive slow wine?
1: Yeah, a little slow wine, regular soda wine, but don't keep it.
0: The seductive wine is that the wine you don't want? It's from the dagger. Yeah, not you see that slow wine? Trust me, best do the dagger in, and you see that slow wine relations. Relations, yeah, that's the wine joke.
1: Well, it's the wine.
0: Let's get up with that slow wine.
1: I'm a partner for Carnival, and I don't play master.
0: That slow wine is problems. Listeners, I want to hear your what are your thoughts on bungees, and what are some of your bungees when it comes to your significant other on Carnival time? What when it comes to what we could do out there, what we can do? I want to hear some of those out.
1: But you didn't say what your partner allowed to do.
0: Me?
1: Or not allowed to do?
0: I fall in a different category, you know. I'm going to tell you why. We all day we dancing. I know no dancer. I play music, go up, come back down, I go up. Normal thing, take my little, you know? I go chip, I go enjoy myself. Significant other. If I meet you a certain way, that is what I go expect from you. If I meet you TTVing yourself out there, that is what you are accustomed to, you TTV yourself, because that's what I meet you doing.
1: Fair enough.
0: But TTVing yourself don't mean you could disrespect.
1: That's what I meant. Keep it respectful. Yeah.
0: Don't feel like you could go and put a foot on a leg, a foot on a shoulder, and hug a wrong neck.
1: That's what I mean. Don't feel keep it all respectful.
0: I want it side to side. Don't even make a full circle in that wine. Side to side, left, right. You hear a song? Government boots.
1: So then, is it okay? Because I know some women, they be like, I don't mind dancing, you know, once he's dancing behind me. But it'd be considered disrespectful if the man is dancing.
0: No.
1: Facing.
0: Yeah, I don't find that face. So we want to watch in Chiayo. Maybe you're looking for something inside here. You lost something? No, take a... We in traffic, bumper to bumper, take a jam and bust out.
1: That's what I okay with that. I really look good with that.
0: Yeah, and I ain't want to see no sexy, seductive kind of thing. I ain't not on that. Mm-mm. Okay, it's not the place for that. You want that? Bring your bird.
1: Definitely.
0: Yeah, bring your bird if you want that kind of lovey-dovey kind of vibes.
1: You're trailing whole day. You're marking that bumper.
0: Let's see what they're saying on the Let's see, what's this? All right. So, boundaries again. We are talking about boundaries tonight. What are the boundaries around carnival time, listeners? Trust and believe. There's some boundaries out there, Joe, that when we leave home, we're not together, you know?
1: Yeah,
0: I know some folks like that.
1: Yeah, that's their free time. This is my time to enjoy myself.
0: I know folks like that out there, and that is how we function when we leave home.
1: And drop anybody by a banner, no? We'll meet up after. I've been in that.
0: You see?
1: I've been in that.
0: So boundaries for you and boundaries for me may be two different things. We might be saying it like craziness.
1: No, it's true.
0: But other people that
1: you can't play mass with your partner. I don't want to play mass with my partner. You enjoy yourself, I will enjoy myself, but keep it respectful.
0: Correct. Exactly. And from that, Joe, if your partner, you're going straight into the red flag one time, Joe, I even play. If I told my partner that if they cheat, I'm leaving. No, I feel like that given before I even go on to the next one.
1: I will.
0: Right?
1: Like that. Because what you mean? We're going to cheat and I'm going to stay and, you know,
0: come
1: I
0: on.
1: Am going.
0: So what you feel here is?
1: I am going. Especially kind of
0: I don't even feel it's a more
1: freedom in kind of
0: time. That question. I feel like that's a given.
1: That's the excuse to take a pause in the relationship.
0: For you to tell your partner, if he or she cheats, I'm leaving. That means you have some kind of doubt in your mind that the possibility exists when you go there.
1: Mm-hmm.
0: Problems?
1: When I do the most.
0: What's telling you?
1: Drunk and disorderly. Can't catch yourself.
0: All right. So you get a question like that. You get something like that. So I tell you, if I see a dancer or anybody out there, we done. Is that a boundary or is that controlling around carnival time?
1: I would say that's controlling. Because we really can't. We're in a carnival setting then.
0: Mm-hmm.
1: Let's say we in a jubilee.
0: Mm-hmm.
1: I can't control who is coming to dance on me.
0: Right.
1: Whether it be man, woman. I can't control that, right?
0: You could refuse.
1: But I could turn around and I could say no.
0: Mm-hmm.
1: I could give a social dance.
0: Correct.
1: And keep it pushing. But the issue arises when keep it pushing. Every 2 minutes, this person coming back.
0: To tell us to hear, keep it pushing.
1: Yes.
0: So, all right. You know. So, all right. You see. So, suppose this person now like the dance your partner give them. But they're not on nothing, just like how that person dancing. Because remember, them don't know you from nowhere. They don't know that person from nowhere. They're just dancing. They like that dance. So, they take a dance on a song. 15 minutes after they come and take a next dance. That bounce, if you like disrespect.
1: A third time, you're getting disrespectful now. Okay, you're supposed to say, all right, it was nice.
0: Third, you say?
1: I give it a third time.
0: I don't want to see you again.
1: Nah, I give it a third time.
0: I don't want to see you dancing there again. What you want? What you like what I dance for?
1: I will give it a third time, man.
0: And when it comes to, no, I have a other side to that now. Obviously, the third time come and dance and whatever and stuff like that. But if you meet the person around carnival time last year or year before and that is their behavior, and you see them this year now, portraying that same behavior, but remember that wasn't with you before, you meet them so. And this year now, the portraying the same behavior you meet them with. Would you find that disrespectful? That would that make you uncomfortable knowing that they are your partner now?
1: Yes, it would. Yes, definitely. It would make me uncomfortable. But I will have a conversation then. I wouldn't make a rab in the event and two of us vex. And, you know, after we'll talk about it. I didn't like XYZ, this one person only coming and dancing whole time. Or you're going through the crowd and you're just looking for, you know, you have men who just walk through the party,
0: yeah, looking
1: to dance.
0: The outside, to spend
1: and that's
0: the money.
1: What you're doing? No.
0: So you spend the money to look to dance though?
1: So what are you carrying me for?
0: You're dancing on you? What I mean? Come on.
1: But better you to go by yourself?
0: Come on, I take a dance down. So.
1: But better you go on the stage and dance.
0: Come on, I'm on the stage, you're across in the stage dancing. Come on, let me do this carnival time. It's carnival time, I ain't sticking. I'm taking a dance, I'm dancing on your whole team. Right,
1: dance. No,
0: you come
1: no,
0: and three girls this?
1: No.
0: Three women this?
1: No, dance on my friends either.
0: No, not your friends, I'm not talking about your friends. Your significant other, Audi. I have a girl's team, mate. And you take a dance on that one out of the girls. And the rest decide, yeah, but this man could all in the hall, the ladies, this thing watching you and they start to skip thing because he could dance. And decide now, all of them want to dance on him.
1: He's a scope.
0: No, let me be real. The only thing that's going there, Joe. I know, but I can't even Monday.
1: So Tuesday
0: now they're waiting. So where's your view on that?
1: Well, Tuesday you'll have a very rude awakening.
0: Wow, why?
1: Because so after Monday we'll have a conversation.
0: You don't like to see good living because
1: so why
0: you don't like to see good living, Joe.
1: So then I must go and so you want to razzle, I go and dazzle. But that's
0: what
1: we're
0: saying, Joe. What I'm saying is, you hear what I say? He went to take a little dance on one out of the group.
1: Right.
0: I know how to just go wrong and cheer.
1: Right, so now I realize you want to be the entertainer, Cisco, in the carnival.
0: Mm-hmm.
1: So I am going to enjoy myself too. I going and dance too. 12 of us will be Cisco.
0: So now you not enjoying yourself, you going to do that of a spite?
1: No, I enjoy myself still.
0: Hey, here I see. See that dance thing on. Best you don't dance on nobody, we just go there and. Yeah,
1: just
0: but I back on that. Anyway,
1: together.
0: Think about it.
1: That's how I look at it. Let's not
0: from
1: play
0: your,
1: master.
0: From where I'm seeing with you,
1: let's not play master.
0: You, die back on that. Die back on that with you, Joe. I didn't see that. You're not going to do that.
1: I like carnival. I like my freedom. I'm going to enjoy myself. I don't want anybody disturbing my freedom. I don't want to be turning around and seeing no long face and cut eye. Not a bit ducking so.
0: Men doesn't want to either, Joe.
1: So, better we play separate. You enjoy yourself.
0: So, you're making a bacchanal before carnival?
1: No, I'm not making a bacchanal. I'm letting you know. What band you playing in? Okay, I'm not playing in that band. I don't like big
0: bands.
1: You're
0: playing
1: Tribe. You're
0: playing Yuma.
1: Yeah. I stick to the small bands. I like the small bands. So, I would stick to a small band.
0: You practicing to get home now, Joe? You letting the man know I thought we're not playing in the same band. You play so and I play so?
1: Yeah.
0: You literally telling me do what I want them.
1: But then, you that must you know your partner and you must have respect, and that's what I said from before.
0: So why both of us can't play in the same band if it's like the case?
1: Because I'm not telling you, I don't want to see
0: no. So you must play partner, Joe. You see, I'll come back to you right here because I come with a series of questions to come back right here.
1: I don't want to see the cut eye.
0: No, well, that means
1: but
0: mean
1: I'm
0: must,
1: keeping it respectful.
0: So that means what? That mean
1: so
0: what?
1: I'm not going to go, okay, we play in mass.
0: Mm-hmm.
1: I'm obviously costume.
0: Mm-hmm.
1: I am not going to be on the ground and hanging from the lamppost and on a fence.
0: You do, Angie?
1: You know, people just enjoy themselves.
0: Uh-huh.
1: I'm not going to be that type of masquerader.
0: Mm-hmm.
1: I will give the social dances here and there. But to say we play in mass and you have to study somebody tracking me because every minute touching on
0: come
1: somebody.
0: On and I, you see and I want to see if men insecure
1: I am
0: in that
1: not
0: way
1: doing that.
0: Because if you are and I see that last time you know if you have a woman and nobody likes her something is wrong. If you're a woman and turning heads when they walk out, or somebody want to dance on your woman around carnival time, who ain't want to dance my day, something is wrong.
1: I agree there.
0: So
1: something
0: you can,
1: wrong,
0: so you want to watch a man.
1: You still have to keep the respect. You
0: correct,
1: must
0: correct.
1: Respect your partner.
0: No mind you, that go both ways, eh?
1: For sure.
0: If you're a man out there, Joe, and no woman even turn the head to watch you. Oh, watch you. I wonder if that you get Joe, they know that. Don't. Caribbean, why the world if all they see Joe face in the studio? Joe looking for bacchanal. I don't know that already, Joe. Sure about that.
1: I am not looking for bacchanal. I'm just saying it up front. We cannot play mass together.
0: Alright.
1: Or if we're playing in the same band, you in one section, I am in another section. You're with your friends, I'm with my friends.
0: But that means you know your partner. You're not trusting your partner.
1: No, I have absolutely nothing to do with
0: you,
1: trust.
0: So the problem is you.
1: If I didn't trust you, I would not have said these things. No. I trust you enough to allow you to go and play in your preferred band.
0: So you want to play the band you're playing with?
1: If you want to play with the same band with me, no problem, you know.
0: But
1: not in the same section.
0: The problem is not with the person, the problem is with you, Joe, because you know yourself. It's because you know yourself and you know the things you're going and do. Your partner going and get a long face.
1: No.
0: Joe, but are you telling me?
1: No, we ain't getting no long face.
0: On that note, we are going to leave you with something to think about right now. And this is the for or against. So we're going to leave you this. Expecting your partner to limit their fitting or costume choices for carnival is controlling. Not a healthy boundary. I'm going to leave you with that, Joe. I'm leaving you and I'm leaving the nation with that question.
1: You'll be answering it, though.
0: Yes, I will be answering
1: these questions, either.
0: Don't worry, I'm answering. Because carnival to me is let me enjoy yourself.
1: Just know I agree with that there. Enjoy yourself. Keep it respectful, though.
0: Mm-hmm. So nation, and when I say nation, the Caribbean and by extension the world, this is the for or against. Expecting your partner to limit their fitting or costume choices for carnival is controlling. Not a healthy boundary. I want to know from you all. But in the meantime, we're going to go back to the music on Love and R&B, your Sunday Reset with Dre
1: and Joe.
0: And we'll be right back in a short. Let's enjoy some great music today, all right? This is where we reset your Sunday and get you ready for the work week ahead. Sit back, relax, and enjoy some great music.

0: play this, that's really for music. I left you with a question for our for or against. This is the debate round. This is our for or against. Expecting your partner to limit their fitting or costume choices for carnival is controlling, not a healthy boundary. What do you think about that, Joe?
1: To me, once my money is spending, you cannot tell me what to do. I will take your words into consideration.
0: Mm-hmm.
1: For example, costume choice. Carnival is my time to enjoy myself, as I was telling you, off air. Carnival is when I like freedom.
0: And this is where, again, and you just say it for yourself, you must know your partner. So you go in and do something, but you definitely know your partner would not agree to.
1: But you would have known from in advance that this is me.
0: Well, if that is the case, well,
1: and let's bring him to Tonya, just so you know,
0: mm-hmm.
1: from inception, I didn't know carnival coming wrong. I am showing you the costumes I like. I am telling you, I am playing mass.
0: Joe, it has some unspeakable costumes out there. And you know what I'm speaking about, Joe.
1: I fully well know what you're speaking of, but then, as you said, again, you must know your partner. My partner would obviously know I'm not going to wear anything that is very, very
0: revealing,
1: provocative. I am going to wear a wire bra, yes.
0: Provocative and revealing is two different things, eh?
1: I am going to wear a wire bra, yes.
0: Mm-hmm.
1: But I'm going to make sure that my wire bra is covering properly.
0: Right.
1: I am going to wear a thong, yes. Mm-hmm. But I'll make sure that I'm wearing my stockings.
0: Right, but you know. It have those not wearing stockings.
1: Okay, so this is what I'm saying. It depends on your partner. You must know.
0: No, well, in a case like that, that is a respectable just good to me. To me.
1: All right.
0: To me, it have some people not taking out that tongue thing either. So.
1: No, it's...
0: I've been real.
1: Absolutely.
0: It have, unless it's old mass, you play no mass.
1: You playing any sailor band.
0: Yeah, nothing. You walk with your stick and you bounce inside, yeah. That is what the mass you playing. Long pants, hat on your head, long sleeve, stick in your hand, and tuck, tuck. Yeah, I said it, yeah. So your partner tell you, well, you telling your partner, no, this is, I do like this. This is what it is. And your partner is letting you know. You could say what you want to. Where is the scene after that? Would you say for the sake of the relationship? Or you would say, why? Go your way, no?
1: I would say go your way.
0: For a costume job?
1: I am saying go your way because it starts as a costume. It starts as a costume. You go and then tell me when I want to go elsewhere. And you go and dictate. Don't put on that. Put on that instead. Or to go to, I was talking about fetting. I want to go to this fet and you're going to tell me, nah, that's not a fet for you.
0: Mm.
1: But my friends and I want to go to this fet. It starts small.
0: That what you think it is?
1: You know, I like to overthink, so.
0: Yeah, that is what I see. Once I shout to my team in St. Vincent, locked on the boom on 6.9. Also, my team in Tobago locked on 89.5 FM. Shout out to my Caribbean team, Grenada family locked on as well, Trinidad and Tobago, and by extension, the whole Canada family as well. Locked on, always locked on. And let's see what's on the WhatsApp. Someone says, well, good night to the panel. Good night to you as well, Montez. Montez in the building. Wonderfully blessed in the building. That's what I'm talking about.
1: The regulars
0: checking inside.
1: But Dre didn't answer though.
0: You're trying to, you see.
1: Yeah, you're always trying to duck the question. If, all right.
0: Mm-hmm.
1: Let's not look at male costumes, right? Because male costumes are not.
0: Come on.
1: But in terms of the fetting, right? If your partner says to you, I only want you to go 2 fets to the season, anything more than that, we done.
0: That question is null and void immediately because I'm a DJ. So you cannot tell me you don't want me going to dispatch and dispatch.
1: They don't care about your profession.
0: Nah, well, come on, the money I'm making is to spend on you. So, okay. You're not saying that? Well, go your way, Christian.
1: Christian,
0: you do your thing. You go get somebody who you could tell
1: because
0: go here.
1: Suppose
0: and go
1: now she say, you know what? Carnival time, people, well, DJs.
0: Yeah, DJs have a stigma. Let me be
1: real. Yeah, carnival time, DJs do it the most. So, I don't want you going. Well, she compromising now. She gonna say, I don't mind you going the fets, you know, but stay on the stage. Don't go down in the crowd or don't go and mingle with anybody.
0: No, then that person wouldn't even come on. You don't understand entertainment if that is the kind of thing you're telling me.
1: But I'm being realistic. There are instances where these things are happening.
0: Wonderfully blessed. The topic is bongies. We're speaking about bongies tonight, and in the carnival season, we want to know what are some bongies, the do's and don'ts of a significant other around fetting or partying, and is bongie love or control? Because a bongie tells someone what you will accept and what you will do. Control tells someone what they are allowed to do, and we reach where now your partner, after you don't tell your partner your boundaries and this is what it is, them letting you know, well, girl or guy or whatever, it's my time, you know, you can say what you want. What up next after the letter, you know, I doing what I want despite of what you say. Right, wonderfully blessed. That's where we at right now. Trust and believe it. That thing gonna work out with me. As you tell me, I tell you this, and you let me know, you gonna do whatever. Me even current after that, me even gonna get vexed. I have one favorite word. You see, okay. Okay means so many things.
1: And no, you know what's my word? Noted. You see that?
0: Yeah, it's okay. Okay. You see, you have to pay attention to my tone. Because okay means so many things. I just go and let you know, okay. Okay can be done too, you know. That whole dread okay.
1: Yeah, but I mean, a lot of relationships going on pause and then come carnival time, you know.
0: I know me and this make bacchanal for spite. Just like a week before, a couple of days before carnival. And then after carnival done, the...
1: But you think carnival? Yeah. You think carnival promotes hookup culture?
0: Hookup? I wouldn't say hookup culture. You know, we meet new people. If all they decide to hook up, they have nothing to do with carnival. Yeah. And carnival, though, to me personally, no. It promotes. Come on, as with it. Carnival is a place where we promote. Not hookup culture, but our culture. Hookup is not part of the culture. Hookup is, if you like to hook up around carnival time, that is your culture. Carnival not promoting hookup culture.
1: No, I mean
0: culture.
1: In the sense that, okay, we have the influx of tourism, right? The influx of foreigners coming in, whatever. And that is their style then.
0: Mm-hmm. So them leaving them country.
1: So they're coming.
0: To come down here to see if they could get.
1: Yeah.
0: Well, again, that is on them. That is their mindset.
1: It now becomes part of our thing where we have locals now looking, using the opportunity to get...
0: Well, come on. If you could catch a woman out there as a man, let me be real, you are nothing. You are nothing. You and you bounce up a foreigner, they're willing to take. And you see, you could get good living there.
1: So you think now a lot of the relationships going on pause for that opportunity?
0: We just leave here to go foreign and marry people for green card.
1: So you think?
0: That is not culture. That is on you. So carnival can't promote talk up culture. We leave on a normal day. On a normal day, you leave me home and get me married in the evening. So Carnival, I don't see Carnival hooking up. It's a hookup question at all. I am telling you.
1: Listeners, what you think?
0: Yes, listeners, what you all think? Let's see on your WhatsApp here. Yeah. Is this wonderfully blessed? No, this is Montez. Montez says, thin line between them. And I was saying, you know, you have to know. You have to know your partner.
1: You see, Montez agree. Both women and men do that to foreigners.
0: God, I was saying, so there's only one side too. But let me be real. We Trinidadians. We are Trinidadians. And this
1: tricky
0: is how
1: this
0: is how it is go out there. Because if a woman catch a foreigner and she realize she can get she live in it and she not know that partner, some may have partners as well, but living looking good, yeah. Sometimes the partner on it too.
1: But now with the scope of Carnival changing, you don't think it's becoming more, how to say, more looking forward to than that? People
0: yes.
1: have these expectations. That's
0: yes.
1: why they go into play mass in all these big
0: yes.
1: bands. And
0: yes, I agreed all of those things.
1: Okay.
0: I agreed all of those things because we need a media. And when Carnival finish, how much stories you just see on Facebook and on TikTok?
1: You don't
0: this
1: even
0: one,
1: need to see
0: meet
1: Facebook.
0: This one.
1: Could be in
0: and
1: person.
0: I'm going back. And I'm going back in my country because Trinidadness
1: yeah.
0: and all this and that.
1: Yeah.
0: So, you know the possibility exists that if I go there, I could catch a stray.
1: You see, one of the best agreement with me, both people agree on the boundaries before Carnival starts. So, you see, when I tell you this is me for Carnival, you agree to that.
0: All right, so, right. So, wonderfully blessed. And boundaries should apply both ways. If something isn't acceptable for your partner to do, it shouldn't suddenly become, you see that? If something isn't acceptable for your partner to do, it shouldn't suddenly become acceptable because you're the one doing.
1: So does it say razzle and dazzle?
0: No. They say suddenly.
1: And that's
0: you see,
1: was,
0: that's the key word
1: right,
0: there.
1: And that's what I was saying when it comes to the razzle dazzle.
0: So because your partner razzling, you're
1: going to
0: dazzle.
1: Yeah, that's what I was saying.
0: Suddenly.
1: So suddenly is a cause and effect.
0: So if your partner custom razzling.
1: Your partner custom razzling?
0: Mm-hmm. But you's not the dazzle type. But
1: so then how is that my partner? That can't be my partner.
0: Come on. No, it have people like that. It have relationships where, but I know my wife likes to enjoy herself or my husband likes to enjoy herself when I go there, but I's an introvert.
1: I mean, that was me in the past. My previous partner, did enjoy going out and partying and being social and, you know, just that people in. And that was me, so I used to be home and he out there.
0: That will confess you.
1: Razzle, dazzle, frazzle.
0: So why you don't razzle, dazzle, frazzle too?
1: Because that is not me.
0: Come on, so we see.
1: That is not me, that's not
0: me. Come on, that's telling us, so it have things like that happening.
1: And as I said, I know of that because that was me at a point in time. But now that person can't be my partner because in no way.
0: All right, so Nation, Caribbean, World by Extension. In the next 5 minutes, we're going to give it, well, in the next minute, we are going to go back into the music. But I'm going to leave you with this. Would you rather have a partner who tells you exactly what makes them uncomfortable, or one who says nothing and quietly starts distancing themselves?
1: You already know my.
0: So, we will leave you with that on your Sunday reset.
1: I wonder to hear these responses.
0: Love and R&B with Dre
1: and Joe.
0: And please enjoy, and hope you enjoy some music. And we'll be right back with some responses in a bit.

0: Wonderful you bless Joe Robin off on here. Wonderful you bless says, you can't even market crab for a village drum. Papa, you hear Joe Dyke and I think Joe like to hear.
1: Ladies, pop that
0: Montez.
1: Shake your body, don't stop, don't quit.
0: Montez says some people are opportunists.
1: Shake your body.
0: Will use carnival season to demonstrate their dictatorship.
1: Do it.
0: We'll meet a feta.
1: Do it,
0: DJ. Drinker. Girl who plays mass.
1: Like
0: with thongs.
1: Right,
0: whiner girl. And want to change her like into a nun. And want to control or change them firstly.
1: Like
0: we have to know our struggle. Know your Pokemon.
2: Correct. Choose them.
0: Is it Pokemon?
2: I choose it.
0: Is it Pokemon for me?
1: My
0: is it Pokemon for me, right?
2: Yeah. Choose wisely.
0: I choose you. So.
2: I choose you.
0: You go down there, you battle the Pokemon, you catch it.
2: Uh-huh.
0: You battle a water type and then go on to play fire.
2: Yeah.
0: Come on.
2: You look for your own problems. You buy it wholesale.
0: See? You raza, I dazza. That should be a job, Rodney.
2: Yeah.
0: Rodney. You are drop with a raza dazzle.
2: Wonderfully blessed. Give
0: wonderfully
2: us the
0: blessed, yeah.
2: Authorization.
0: Let me take it.
3: I'm sorry, you know. But if you razzle, I dazzle. The same way.
0: Joe, you like that one?
2: I like it.
0: That we talking about. And hey, this thing is a kind of topic we on here because it's not a normal time of the year. It's carnival time we're dealing with now.
2: Yeah, two carnivals, Miami, Tobago.
0: Right? And right now, carnival is a carnival.
2: Mm-hmm.
0: Like people like Christmas, like, you know, I love my Christmas.
2: Nah, I'd have the Christmas presents coming up, man.
0: Mm-hmm.
2: Yeah.

0: So better you tell me of the situation that makes you uncomfortable, and we could work depending on what it is.
1: Right now. I always say, if I always start this conversation with you, see that answer? Start with the first thing you said, Joe. Like that. I am not what?
0: I am not what?
1: I'm
2: Dory.
1: No, because you started with I am not a mind reader.
0: Yes, I'm not a mind reader. So if I do something.
1: So now you understand how men this feel.
0: What do you mean?
1: When it comes to women.
0: It depends on the woman. The man is dealing with.
1: I go on the road and get something to eat. You want something to eat? No. Okay. Come back up. So you ain't buying nothing for me to eat?
0: I cannot be in those debates, Joe. Because I find that is very stupid.
1: Joe.
0: Because how could you expect
1: Montez.
0: To know that you wanted something to eat when you already say no? That is, let's not go on to that.
1: Ladies, Montez, you know I talk
0: ladies,
1: about.
0: Sorry to say, but
1: guys,
0: you see,
1: out there,
0: you see when we doing them kind of thing, we not making sense. Better you just say you wanted something to eat, then you say no, and then when you come back, your mouth stretch out long, cut eye, and you in your group chat, he gone on the road and he didn't even bring back nothing for
1: all
0: me.
1: All kind of bacchanal.
0: Oh God, just
1: you're
0: see.
1: Missing all the part where. No, she going into group chat and talking all of that. I miss not the part where you say you didn't want anything
0: correct,
1: to eat.
0: Correct, correct.
3: I need a good girl. Real good girl.
0: But as I tell
1: you. You see, Monday's in exactly J.
0: You see?
1: Exactly.
0: And I agree, it does not make sense.
1: No, we didn't finish your answer.
0: Don't
1: try to duck the answer. Don't try to duck the answer at all. Hey, this one says she have a wow. Wonderfully Blessed says, well, I have to be a chameleon. Wow. Joe, answer the question. I don't feel like they're ducking the question.
0: I'm ducking the question. I said I can't be a man. That's the best. So you come out and tell me what the issue is. And then I would take it into consideration as to if it's a valid point or not.
1: Joe, you see where I tell him, yeah.
0: So what would you prefer? That your partner come out and say the uncomfortable thing, or they start to give you the social distance, like we going back in COVID, and you had to go, you had to figure out what going on.
1: If it's something that I told you in the beginning,

0: border in here. Keep that to yourself. Because I don't tell you in the beginning, this is what it is.
1: No, but suppose,
0: so
1: okay.
0: So keep it to yourself, that is, if that is the case.
1: Okay, that is not the case. I don't say.
0: No, but if it's something arising, something new, right,
1: something
0: I want to know.
1: You want to know.
0: Because if I don't know, I keep doing the same thing over and over, and I might find where you might be, so I come with a vet. Well, I'm doing nothing. And then the next day, I'm going to do the same thing again. That's what I want to know.
1: So then, is communicating a boundary enough, or does your partner have a responsibility to accommodate it?
0: You have to tell me again, all these things have to be said early when it comes to certain things. And pertaining to boundaries, when you say.
2: Got a question for the haters.
1: So what do you think of some carnival relationship boundaries? Once was can be
0: again. My thing is King lives. Mostly common sense things, you know.
1: Yeah, listen, it may be common sense to us, you know, but there are some people out there that go and say, no, you can't tell
0: common
1: me that you're trying
0: things.
1: To control me.
0: Because, hey, I just had to think, because it have a lot of jewels out there.
1: You see?
0: Just saying. I assure everybody know what I'm talking about by now. The whole kind.
1: Yeah, Joel is trending. I mean, I don't understand how Joel end up
0: example.
1: How Joel end up on a radio interview though. But not on this station.
0: What I'm saying, Joe, and see, and that's

0: So you out there, you're a significant out there. You have Joe. You come with a significant other. And family. You're talking to family and family touching each other. Like, boy, take and yeah. That kind of and touching them. And, yeah. And you watching from a distance. And here your friend know. Joe. And I wish it. How she didn't touch him, so. Next part. Joe, I and the nation and the Caribbean and the wider world want to know. I want to know, Joe, what will be your reaction? Because your friend in your ears like wax.
1: My friend would not get the satisfaction. But my partner will not rest.
0: Clarify. Will not rest.
1: And because annoyed Joe is a lot to deal with.
0: Mm-hmm.
1: No cursing and thing, but
0: right.
1: I am going to mirror exactly what you don't like.
0: So you're going to mirror. In that situation, you're going to do the same thing.
1: Yeah, because you know, you would have already known that's something I don't like. And it sends out
0: petty
1: you,
0: Betty.
1: I am petty Betty. There are levels to Joe.
0: So, layers, onions,
1: Joe is an onion. Petty Joe.
0: So Mandel says, what Joe means she would take it into consideration. Have to be prior, can't be newborn issues.
1: Things could pop up.
0: That's what Mandel says. Well, wonderfully, no wonderfully blessed. Wonderfully blessed says, I believe you must know your partner. Once there's a change, you will notice unless you both distance or no communication in the relationship. Because all relationships started with a mutual understanding. You had already been warned and spoken to about these things beforehand. And you made a choice to stay, so why complain now? Or move cool? You knew you had a Jonas from the start. Hey, so Joe, you see what I'm saying? So it can be

0: brand new to her.
1: That's
2: not
1: a brand new.
2: No, that's Nari talking about it. So, they don't stray too much on that thing because they're not on that.
1: Yeah.
2: But in a situation like that, John, you in that situation.
1: Look, man, they say I take a page from Wonderfully Blessed.
2: Jotika, you see? Razzle and dazzle.
1: Yes, because in that instance, if you know these are things I do not like, why do it to me? I have all right to mirror.
2: Way. I tell you no, anyway. So, what happened to communication?
1: When we communicate, listen, I am positively sure.
2: You need to communicate.
1: People know fully well when they're doing nonsense, right? There is no excuse when you're doing nonsense.
2: I am about doing the right thing. And if the guy is razzling, bring it to the start. The right thing to do. I'm not saying we do this as human beings. We are doing the right thing. Sir, can I ask you 3 minutes, please? What is that going on there? So that's communicating, saying, well, I don't like that.
1: But yeah, but then sometimes in the heat of the moment, no. you may not be able to go still because it might drag up still.
2: No, that's you. So let us do the right thing first. The B100 Caribbean is about doing the right thing.
1: And the right thing is to always communicate.
2: Correct.
1: But before you communicate, make sure you are not communicating out of anger.
2: Correct. Communicate from a place of reasoning and understanding.
1: No emotions either.
2: Reasoning and understanding.
1: Don't allow emotions to control you.
2: So the right thing to do, Joe, is to sir, whatever, babe, darling, whatever you want to call him. What is going on there? Have a communication. If you don't like the response, what will you do if you don't like the response after communicating?
1: All right, so now we're saying a situation. You go, your partner, meet a friend, right?
2: Mm-hmm.
1: And you don't know the full friendship.
2: History,
1: right?
2: But you know the person.
1: And they meet and they hug up and, you know, the conversation going long, and you stand up there, and the conversation going, and you stand up there. No acknowledgement to you, nothing. But you're watching your partner, so... And they continue in the conversation, they're seeing you, you know.
2: Is a talker, you know your
1: they're
2: partner.
1: Seeing you, they're seeing you. Day,
2: but you know your partner is a talker.
1: And he's seeing you and he already know. Yeah. Mm-hmm.
2: I will take that
1: the
2: question and reach
1: the elevator going down. She's dragging me to hell. Mm-hmm. But that's all right, I would
2: just
1: take it.
2: Just have to knock the table and okay, that you're talking about a place of passion.
1: you would take it.
2: Hey, I telling you. You see what is going on here and you see how you going straight to jag one time?
1: Because you're disrespecting me and you already know that's a boundary.
2: Right. That is not the correct way, Joe. Joe, that is not the correct way. I'm not
1: and it's embarrassing
2: that.
1: You in public.
2: No jag. How you going to start with jag?
1: Home.
2: Jag. It's
1: home.
2: Still not
1: drag.
2: Acceptable, Joe.
1: When you reach home, you will drag.
2: Joe, nah. Nation, the views of Joe is not the views of B100 Caribbean. No, Angela Legacy, yeah? All right.
1: How could you not side with me?
2: No. I am not dragging nobody's child out there.
1: No, I did not mean physical. No, I was not, definitely was not speaking
2: I know that, but I'm not dragging nobody's child out there, no.
1: But I am going to...
2: I'm going to voice you for
1: yeah, and it will not be a nice voice then. It would not be what you're accustomed to hearing.
2: You get her ears full.
1: With silence after.
2: And that's another topic because you're going to be vexed with him and then when you tell him he's mad alone and he leaves you alone, it's like, why are you mad alone?
1: No, I would not be asking why you're leaving.
2: Yeah, in that situation, in accident.
1: No.
2: I just going back from away from past conversations we had right here.
1: I know, but I'm saying not in that situation.
2: All right. You see, different views, different topics, different opinions on these things.
1: But
2: and
1: what would you have done in that situation then, where your partner meets someone, they're having lengthy conversations, there's a little physical contact going on in between, and you're making eye contact, you know, letting them know, what was this? Mm-hmm. And they obviously ignoring you. What is your reaction?
2: Are they coming with me? Unless you are your own guy.
1: Are you living there? You know what I mean? You leave any person stranded?
2: Yeah, I leave there. Like, okay, cool. That is what it is. And I want to lime. No problem, lime. You continue liming. Tomorrow, the next day, next week. I leave any day, Joe, because no, you disrespecting me in public, you know? Yeah. And if you never and I bounce up my virgin, who you gonna lime? Am I virgin? I am leaving you there. I am leaving you there. I don't care how you reach out. I don't care what you do. That is it. I leaving you there. Because you should know me better. Oh, enough to know I can't do Andre damn thing.
1: Now, since we're on that point, what's something you consider completely normal in a relationship that someone else might consider controlling?
2: Something completely normal to me is my significant other going out there lime, and I hope she people please.
1: I like that, you know. I really like that.
2: And,
1: you go.
2: And calling, like leaving it a lime, I might call you once. If you answer, okay, and I'll go and call you again.
1: Why
2: until like, is that unreasonable time? Like, if it's 6 o'clock, you leave to go to a party and I call you 2 o'clock in answer.
1: All right.
2: Me go here back.
1: Yeah, that's
2: all 6 o'clock
1: time.
2: And thing.
1: Yeah.
2: I go call you, but you see, calling until the answer. So that is completely normal to me, not calling over and over and over until I get. That is completely normal, not calling. And you go online, either go with my sister, go with my girlfriend, and you go online. You go R&B, you go wherever you choose to go. And I will be home, my bestie friend.
1: Yeah, that's me.
2: All I just want to know, if you're leaving here to go there, when I say here to go there, a district, if you're in Point 410, and even to go Sando, say, well,
1: I think that's fair enough, though.
2: But if you're in Point and you're moving around, we're in Sando, you're moving around, you're lying, man.
1: Yeah.
2: So all I just want to know if you're leaving here to go there.
1: Yeah, I think that's fair enough. I think that's normal.
2: That is all
1: normal. To me, that's normal.
2: And sadness be so hard for some people to do.
1: Because then, like, I'm like, he wants to know why every move controlling.
2: So you see?
1: Yeah, but then so a lot of times people confuse or misunderstand boundaries and controlling.
2: And I want your symbol that is, eh? What's your symbol that is, Joe? What are yours?
1: I am the same thing, you know. You could go party and think. I don't need
2: you
1: to.
2: You can
1: go.
2: Make the same example.
1: I
2: choose another
1: which
2: example, Joe.
1: Which is that? And I mean it. Tell me where do we go from here? I think the things that I consider normal people's ready.
2: Let the nation know, Joe. I know. Let the nation know. Let the world know. You ain't had to think so hard, Joe. It's plenty. You ain't had to think so hard.
1: I'm going to come back with one.
2: No.
1: Yeah, let me come back with one.
2: Joe, don't choose the lesser of the evil. Just choose one.
1: For me?

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1: and Joe.
0: And we're having some interesting conversations as we reset your work week. 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
2: Yeah.
0: You need a family.
2: But you never leave me.
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I walk to the ends of the earth for your touch. Ride for you, cry for you, die for you. Never gonna say goodbye to you, never lie to you. Life ain't perfect, we just live it.

21. Had me crushing, I was cuffing like the precinct. 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Got you running around in all type of Benz's and Rolls. 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I'm the one put you in that Leontay. Fashion over model, I put you on the runway. You was rocking Coach bags, got you Sinead.

birthday to Haley Austin. It's coming out from your dad, Brent Austin, Mama Nita, and sister Analia. 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